Yeah, a track from that wonderful Irish show, Riverdance by Bill Whelan. That was Home in the Heartland. And before then, we had Bernard Bolan. A little bit of laugh with a bit of crumpet and grog. You've got to have your crumpet and grog. 2 minutes past eight now on the Voice of the Avon, and we've actually got 1 degree. We've gone up 1 degree in the last hour, which is heading north. It's heading in the right direction somewhere, hopefully up towards 18 and 19. Okay, this is probably one of the best lyrics writers of all time. Of course, the legend Bob Dylan. The times, they are a-changing, isn't that the truth?

Very successful disco band of the 60s and 70s, Boney M with Sonny, and before them we had the legend Bob Dylan. The times, they are a-changing. And it's 10 after 8 now on The Voice of the Avon, and you're with Nick through till 10 o'clock this morning to help you get through your day started. And as I say, it's 1 degree out there at the moment. It's very, very foggy on the road, so please be careful. Because remember, those school signs are open right now and it's only 40k through those zones, so please be careful. Okay, moving along. David Gates, of course, is band Bread, and this is one of his classic songs, Diary.

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Bruce Hornsby in the Range, absolute genius with music. He not only writes the music, he plays the music, he sings the music, he composes the music. That was The River Runs Low. And before then, we had David Gates with Diary. If for all you Bruce Springsteen fans, this is one of his classics, A Hungry Heart.

0: Yeah, great song from Cat Stevens. Yusuf Islam, I think. I don't know whether he still goes by that name, but I know his name was Cat Stevens, and that was Moonchild. And before then, Bruce Springsteen with one of his classics, Hungry Heart. Well, it's 25 past eight, and it's time to welcome Mick Noddle from the York Golf Club to come in and give us an update on what's been happening up at the Hill, Mick. So welcome, good morning, and I hope you didn't freeze on the way down.
1: Good morning, Nick. No, well, the heater wasn't working properly till I got down here anyway, so yeah. yeah, she's a bit cool out there, but one of these things, we can't do anything about the weather, can we?
0: No, we can't. It is what it is. So, anyway, have you had a good week at the golf club?
1: We've had a good week out there, yes. Ladies have enjoyed the course because it's looking really nice. So, before I get onto the results and that, I was going to say about Daryl. I'm filling in for Daryl. Had to fly to Melbourne to see his son again, so all the best over there, Daryl. I can't give you a comprehensive report like he does with all these people, the way we travelled and why we've done it and everything, but Daryl's done a good job and a lot of research into that sort of thing, but he's got nothing else to do, so...
0: Well, careful, you might be listening, just be
1: he
0: careful.
1: He probably is listening anyway, but anyhow. So, yeah, the ladies, they had about 10 players play on the Tuesday. I don't know whose trophy it was, but this lady, she's won about four out of the five last weeks, I think it is. They had a hidden partners competition, so Robin O'Brien, she had 37 points, and Judy Davies had 24, so she was the lucky one that drew Robin. So Robin lives down the road from me. I think I might have to go and get a few lessons off her. So.
0: I was going to say, hidden partners, but they were hiding men in somewhere around the course, were they?
1: No. I don't think the men are being welcomed out there somehow. bit of a different variety. So, but anyhow, well done, Robin, and keep up the good work. Her handicap will have to come down a little bit, I'd say. So, yeah, she's playing good golf at the moment. We had the Beverly Open Day last week, so we only had... But we had 14 players out here, which was quite good. And the winner was Ross Gray on 33 points from your mate, John Elkington, on 33. Bad luck, John. And Ian Hooper had 32 points for third. Scroungers was Wednesday, and the winner was Phil Kerr with 19 points. Andy Caunt on 18 points. And Gary Davidson, our new member out there, he's on 17. And Naga was, 1 week he wins, next week he gets a Naga, so I think he's just looking after his handicap, and that was Graham Hunt, so...
0: Mm-hmm.
1: As long as you keep your good strokes up for the weekend, Graham, because I've got to play with him in Quirling on Saturday. So. Now, last week we went to... Well, sorry, we didn't. We had 14 players go to Beverly last week for their open day. It was the Springdale Cup, as they call it.
0: Yes.
1: And York was well represented. The winners were Scott Mays and Chris Eaton from York. I didn't write their points down, sorry. Runners-up was Gary Ashworth and Matthew Ashworth from York. And third was Martu Pepe and Dave Brown from York.
0: So we cleaned
1: them up there.
0: Mm.
1: And
0: they might not invite you back.
1: Sorry?
0: They might not invite you back.
1: No, well, I just said to Martu, they'll be banning all the York boys because we went to Cunderdon the week before that and we won the four ball there and won the cup as well there. So. Mm. And in the after, they have a morning and afternoon round in Beverly as well. Well, we do as well, but John Morgan from York won the afternoon round. So,
0: okay.
1: Yes, so you had a real good clean up there. So this week we've got Quirling Open Day, the Dolan Cup up there. So I think it's about 14 or 16 players going up there, so York will be represented again, so we'll see if we can do another clean sweep. So.
0: Mm.
1: Now next week is our local farmer, Mark Fairclough, is our wool agency's trophies. Mark puts on a fantastic day out there. Farmers and all, you don't have to have a handicap or anything like that, so you just come along and they'll pair you up with someone. Mark puts on a sausage sizzle at lunchtime, and quite a few drinks after, and a great feed after as well, and we thank him for that. And we look forward to you farmers, even though you know you haven't got any rain or anything, but you can still come out and enjoy your day out there. So and that's about it for this week then. So I think you might have to put up with me next week because I don't think Daryl's coming over.
0: Well, that's okay. No, it's a pleasure with me. I mean, it's good that I know that you always come down and back him up, which is fine. We understand that. And, you know, people can't do everything every week, but it's all going. The course is in good condition, and if you can actually see it with the fog that we've had.
1: Yes. I actually sent some photos to Daryl while he was over in Melbourne last time, and he put it on Facebook, but I'm not on Facebook, but he said he had that many hits, it's unreal, so people ringing up about the course, so it looks really nice out there. So.
0: All right, Mick. So, yeah. Well, that's great.
1: That's look, about it.
0: Well, look, thanks for so much for coming and bringing us up to date. We really appreciate it. Make sure you get home safely with this terrible weather outside, very, very cold and fog. And make sure you get home safely. And we'll see you again next week.
1: Next week, hopefully, God willing.
0: Okay, thanks, Mick.
1: Thank you.
0: Bye now.
1: Bye.
0: Okay, let's hope that Mick gets home safely because it really is pretty nasty out there right now. What about the Canadian songstress Celine Dion, The Power of Love?

Yeah, Chicago with the classic Peter Cetera vocals there, If You Leave Me Now. What a great song. And before then we had Celine Dion, The Power of Love. Well, it's now 20 before 9 and I can tell you that we've actually gone up to 2 degrees. It's 2 degrees out there quite now, so it's slowly, slowly heading north. So stick with it. Very, very foggy. I can hardly see the paddock on the other side of the studio, on the other side of the road. So please be careful if you're out and about. Great song from John Fogerty, of course, Creedence with Lodi.

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0: Yeah, a great Dionne Warwick backed by Hal David, one of her classic songs, a huge hit, Walk On By. And kicked off with Creedence John Fogerty, Creedence Clearwater Revival with Lodi. It's now, it's time for one of these very important messages, please forgive me.
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0: Yes, indeed. And that is a very, very popular event, that show for Ron. So please back that one up, Lord. Now, I'm going to play a song now. Of course, you'd know these people. Henry, Frey, Felder, Brown and Schmidt. Of course, the Eagles. Life in the Fast Lane.

Great song by the Eagles, Life in the Fast Lane. I've got to say good morning to Eric. Eric, thank you so much for your message. Really appreciate it. I hope you're having a pleasant Friday morning so far up there in the hills. I think you'll enjoy this one, of course. It's a favourite of yours, the late Gordon Lightfoot with Summer Side of Life.

Yeah, the late Christine McPhee, one of the great Fleetwood Mac songs, probably she helped, probably helped, I think held the band together, that lady, and that was one of her great songs, Songbird. And before then, Gordon Lightfoot with The Summer Side of Life. It's now 9 o'clock here on The Voice of the Avon on 101.3 FM, broadcasting from York in the Avon Valley, throughout the central wheat belt as well, and of course streaming globally live on Radio Garden and iHeart. And also I just want to remind you that the temperature's now 2 degrees, it's 2.5 degrees actually, still heading north, the sun's out and the fog's lifting, which is good. But more importantly, on Saturday, of course, at 9 o'clock, we're having an outside broadcast from the markets in Beverly, so it's going to be red. I think we're running right through from 9 a.m. till 12 noon. I think we've got George out there and Rhonda and our local Beverly man Hayden taking over there to entertain everybody. So please, by all means, pop along and say good day. All right, moving along now. Okay, it's all the way from Ireland, Belfast, the Furies with Steal Away.

Great sound. The collective of Cash, Christofferson, Jennings and Nelson, The Highwayman, with the principal song from that sing, The Highwayman. And before then, Finbar Fiori, a great song. Great Irish group, of course, with Steal Away. Now, what is it, 9:08 here on The Voice of the Avon, and this is, Errol Brown, principal vocalist, and Tony Wilson with Hot Chocolate, Everyone's a Winner.

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2: One, two, three.

lovely story, is it? Sings about life, that man, Jimmy Buffett, with Jimmy Dreams. And before then, Hot Chocolate, with Errol Brown and Tony Wilson in vocals there, with Everyone's a Winner. Going to play a little bit of Oz now. Henry Lawson, of course, the poet, wrote some significant poetry. John Schumann has put one of those pieces to music, and this is called The Glass on the Bar.

for Harry, he said, and it's queer, 'tis the very same glass that he drank from last year. His name's on the glass, you can read it like print. He scratched

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With the sunlight

The men can sing Lionel Richie, of course, with Say You, Say Me, and before then a little bit of Australia with a poem by Lawson, Henry Lawson, John Schumann, The Glass on the Bar. 25 past nine now, and I can tell you that Michael has arrived at the studio to key in his always his Friday musical mix of a great variety of music and songs, so he'll be with you till 1 o'clock, so your entertainment is assured. Okay, this fella, Scotsman Donovan, Mellow Yellow.

Great song. Great song. Emmylou Harris and Willie Nelson with Gulf Coast Highway. And before then, Donovan, the Scotsman, with Mellow Yellow. Just after, I'm into my last half hour. It's just after 8:30. It's about 28 minutes. Yeah, 28 minutes before 10 o'clock here on The Voice of the Avon. And this is Brooke Benton with one of his classics, Endlessly. This guy's got a great baritone voice.

It makes you wonder, doesn't it? The late Glenn Miller, if he had survived the war, just where his music would have been. That was A String of Pearls, one of his great pieces of music. Before then, we had Brookbenden with Endlessly. Just coming up to 23 before 10 now on The Voice of the Avon, and this is LRB, of course, The Little River Band with Glenn Shorrock with Lady.

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Yeah, Ozzy Rocker, Paul Kelly, Before Too Long. And in that triple, we had the Moody Blues with Never Comes the Day, and an LRB Little Liver Band with Glenn Shorrock with Lady. And this is the late Freddie Mercury and Queen with Fat Bottom Girls.

Yes, the late Freddie Mercury, and great, great song, Fat But I'm Good. Well, I've got time for one more, and it's almost time for me to go. I suddenly realised it's coming up. It's about 5 minutes before 10, and I need to hand over to Michael for his very, very great, refreshing. I love his Friday musical mix-up. Lots of variety of song and music, and it's a great, great show. So he'll be with you till 1 o'clock. I just want to say thank you for everybody this morning for your messages and calls. I really appreciate it. And now that it's a heading day, it's about 6 degrees. The sun's come out. It's looking to be a very, very pleasant day. So I hope the rest of your Friday is successful. And I'll be back again on Sunday as normal with my easy listening program on Sunday morning. So in the meantime, take care. Enjoy your weekend. And it's time for me to go, so as always, my going home song is the theme from Local Here with Mark Knopfler. Have a great weekend. Bye now.

A very good morning. My name's Michael. Welcome to my musical mix-up program on Voice of the Avon 101.3 FM. Thank you so much for joining me, and I hope you can stay tuned for the next 3 hours where I go through a great variety of music for you. I'd like to thank Nick very much for his breakfast program this morning. A great way to start the day, always. And Nick will be back on Friday next week, of course, for breakfast, and on Sunday, 8 a.m. to 12 noon, for more of Nick's great selection of music. Our first song, as always, is The Stranglers from England with Golden Brown. Okay, let's get straight into some more music for you, and we're featuring the Welsh singer and actress called Duffy. Two tracks from her. The first one is called Stay With Me, Baby. Great track.

0: Two tracks there from the Welsh singer and actress Duffy. From 2008 we had Mercy, and from 2009 we had Stay With Me Baby. Okay, coming up next for you on Voice for the Avon, we're going into the 1950s with Richie Valens, so please stay tuned for that.
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Richie Valens there from the 1950s. Last track was called Come On, Let's Go from 1955. And from 1958, we had La Bamba. Okay, now let's feature Bryan Adams and also Natalie Imbruglia. Now, there's a link between them, and I'll tell you what that link is because there's a tour happening in 2027. Okay, so first of all, Bryan Adams with a track from him called Heaven.

That was Natalie Imbruglia with a track called Shiver. And before that, we had Brian Adams with Heaven. Now, Natalie Imbruglia is joining Brian Adams in Perth on February 23rd, 2027. Brian is touring Australia. And just check your normal booking outlets for further information on bookings and so forth. Okay, let's go back into the 60s now with the Loving Spoonful, John Sebastian out front, who also wrote these two songs. The first song is called Summer in the City.

too. Great to hear those 60 sounds again from The Loving Spoonful. From 1967, we had Darling Be Home Soon. And from 1966, we had Summer in the City. All those summers in the city. Okay, what we have for you now is some Australian music. First of all, Men at Work, and then The Little Heroes. And once I've played both tracks, I'll just give you a refresh on the Men at Work tour coming up. So here's Men at Work with a track called Overkill.

two Australian bands from the 1980s, and hopefully some great memories for you of the 1980s in Australia. Last one was called One Perfect Day from the Little Heroes, and before that, Men at Work with Overkill. And just a reminder with Men at Work, a couple of months ago I mentioned about a big tour involving Men at Work. It's called the Red Hot Summer Tour 2026. Two headline acts are Men at Work and also Australian Core, but supported by some great bands like Birds of Tokyo, Vicar and Linda, Boom Crash Opera and Eskimo Joe. So just check your normal booking outlets for further information there. I'm not too sure if any seats are available for that concert. And thank you, John, so much for your call. I always appreciated you ringing in and, of course, supporting Voice of the Avon. Right, let's have a couple of female singers for you. The first one is Joan Armatrading with a track called Me, Myself, I.

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My great pleasure to play those two female singers for you. The last one's Leona Lewis with Bleeding Love. And before that, Joan Armour Trading with Me, Myself, I. Okay, let's have a bit of US rock. And nothing too heavy, of course. But the first one is called Hey Jealousy from the Gin Blossoms. Here we go.

Bit of low-level rock for you from America. The last one was Greg Kinban with the breakup song. And before that, we had Jim Blossoms with Hey Jealousy. Okay, let's just take a small break from the music and have a couple of community service announcements, because the radio station is community-based, and we love being so, and I hope you love the programs we present for you as part of that. Okay, the first one is for the York Friendship Club. Colwood Club Shop is at 172 Avon Terrace in York. They're open Thursday, Friday, Saturday, 10 a.m. to 1 p.m. Donations of goods are welcome. All monies raised go to different charities each month. 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Pre-registration not required, just roll up. For more information, contact Yvonne Dolls at the York Friendship Club on 0435 765 010, and as always, 101.3 FM supporting our community. Okay, the other announcement is for the Healthy Self Awareness. They're at 179 Avon Terrace in York. 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Okay, let's go on to the music again. And something a bit different now. We have for you the same track, but sung by different artists. Now, the track is The Sound of Silence, and straight away you'll think, oh, Simon Garfunkel, and you're quite right. I'll play Simon Garfunkel. It's an absolute classic, and I love it, and I hope you do as well. And a heavy metal version, and I stress heavy metal in the sense that it's not loud, loud, loud. It's just a different version of the classic Sound of Silence. So, first of all, Simon Garfunkel from 1964, and then 51 years later we'll have a version by Disturbed. So here's Sound of Silence by Simon and Garfunkel, one of my favourites and hopefully one of yours.

That is a great version of the classic by Simon & Garfunkel. That was Disturbed from 2015, 51 years after the first rendition of the song by Simon & Garfunkel. And which one do you like? I like both, as always. But if you feel like ringing me about that, 9641-2422. But I hope you liked both versions. Okay, now let's go to Australia in the 1950s, and I know some of our audience out there for Voice of the Avon do like the 50s in Australia and also the 60s. So let's go to the late 50s and have a couple of great tracks. First one is Johnny O'Keefe and the DJs with Wild One. This sounds interesting. Here we go.

Okay, the start of rock and roll in Australia. Johnny Rebb and the Rebels with the last track were Rebel Rock from 1958. And from 1957, we get Johnny O'Keefe and the DJs with Wild One. Okay, we're now featuring Janis Joplin solo. And tragically, she died when she was 27. Sad loss, very sad loss. And two tracks from Janis from 1971. The first one is called Move Over.

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You got a woman waiting for you, dear. All you ever gotta do is be a good man one time to one woman.

Janis Joplin's solo there, and we've had her band, of course, and some blues feel to those tracks, I think. And the last one was Cry Baby, and before that we had Move Over. Okay, let's have a couple of tracks now from male solo performers from the 70s. Hopefully some great memories of the 70s for you. And the first one is Dave Edmunds, the Welsh singer, with a track called Girls Talk.

We're in the 70s for those two tracks from 1978. We had Graham Bonnet with Warm Ride, and that song was written by the Gibb Brothers. And from 1979, we had Dave Edmonds from Wales, and written by Elvis Costello, The Gulls Talk was the name of the song. Okay, let's have some Celtic music, and not particularly right from Ireland, but a band from America and a band from England. So here's the American band, Dropkick Murphys, with a track called The Boys Are Back.

Bit of Celtic music for you there. The last one was The Pogues with Limerick Rake, and before that, Dropkick Murphys with a track called The Boys Are Back. And just a reminder on Dropkick Murphys, they are due in Perth, and I did mention it to you, I think, a couple of months ago. It's December the 14th, 2026, they're here, and not too sure if there's tickets still available, but please check your normal booking outlets for further information there. Okay, now let's come back to Australia and feature Darryl Braithwaite. Of course, he was in front of the band Sherbet, but two solo tracks from Darryl. This one is called One Summer.

Okay, two tracks there from Darryl Braithwaite, both from 1988. The last track was called As Days Go By, and before that, One Summer. Okay, let's have some female artists now from the 1960s. And the first one is Kathy Kirby with a track called Dance On, and this is a runner-up in Eurovision for 1963. So here's Kathy Kirby with Dance On.

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Okay, a couple of female singers there. Clodagh Rodgers will come back and Shake Me from 1969, and then Kathy Kirby with Dance On. Now, do you remember the TV series called Heartbeat? It starred Nick Berry and ran, I think, from 1992 to about 2010. I have two tracks for you. The first one is actually sung by Nick Berry, who played a policeman in the series, and then a track from Lulu and the Lovers, who were part of the soundtrack. So here's Nick Berry with a track called Heartbeat, which was originally sung by Buddy Holly, of course, back in the 50s. Here we go.

0: Two tracks there from that wonderful TV series called Heartbeat. Lulu and the Lovers was the last one with Shout, and before that, Nick Berry with the Heartbeat theme song. Now we come to the part of the program where we have something a little bit special and a little bit different from the rest of the music I'm playing for you today. Now, this week I've chosen for you Meatloaf, not the food, but the artist. And this is a track called You Took the Words Right Out of My Mouth, composed by Jim Steinman. I'll play it for you right now, 5 minutes long.
1: On a hot summer night, would you offer your throat to the wolf with the red roses?
2: Will he offer me his mouth?
1: Yes.
2: Will he offer me his teeth?
1: Yes.
2: Will he offer me his jaws?
1: Yes.
2: Will he offer me his hunger?
1: Yes.
2: Again, will he offer me his hunger?
1: Yes.
2: And will he starve without me?
1: Yes.
2: Then does he love me?
1: Yes.
2: Yes.
1: On a hot summer night, would you offer your throat to the wolf with the red roses?
2: Yes.
1: I bet you say that to all the boys.

Okay, a bit of Meatloaf there, and if you're having lunch, it may be Meatloaf, but that was the music from Meatloaf, and that was You Took the Words Right Out of My Mouth from 1977, an absolute classic. Okay, next week we'll have something different for you in a special spot, but now we have some readouts for you, some community service announcements. There's three of them, excuse me. The first one is regarding Beverly Station Arts. Actually, the other two are as well. Right, the first one. Looking for a wonderful family outing? Then don't miss Aliwa Bardina. Look out, Rosella, at the Beverly Town Hall, 2 p.m. on Saturday, the 8th of August. Now, this delightful children's production celebrates the Noongar creation story of how the Western Rosella got its beautiful colors. With vibrant costumes, colourful puppets, original music and lively choreography, it's a magical 45-minute adventure for children aged 4 to 12 and the whole family. Presented by local not-for-profit Beverly Station Arts, with tickets and more information at beverlystationarts.com. Now, the next one, look out... Local not-for-profit Beverly Station Arts continues to bring outstanding live theatre to the Wheat Belt with FIFO at the Beverly Town Hall on Friday the 28th of August from 7 p.m. Inspired by true events, this uniquely Australian production captures the highs, pressures and realities of life in the FIFO world, combining moments of humour with powerful drama and exceptional Western Australian theatre talents. Now, if you're looking for an evening that's engaging, relevant, and sure to spark conversation, don't miss FIFO. The performance runs for 90 minutes, and it's recommended for ages 15 and over due to strong coarse language and adult themes. Tickets and information are available through Beverly Station Arts. And the third one. FIFO comes to... Is that the same one? We'll read it anyway. FIFO comes to Beverly Town Hall on Friday, 28th of August, from 7 until 8:30 p.m. Hosted by local not-for-profit Beverly Station Arts. Inspired by true events, the powerful new Australian drama explores the lives of fly-in, fly-out workers and the personal stories behind an industry that shaped Western Australia. Blending sharp humour, physical theatre and compelling storytelling, FIFO is a thought-provoking night that ask big questions about power, silence and modern Australia. Running time is 90 minutes and it's recommended that the audience are aged 15 and over due to strong coarse language and adult themes. Bookings and details through Beverly Station Arts. That was just a different version of the one I read earlier on. Okay, thank you for listening to those. And let's move on with the music. And we now have two Nicks. First one is Nick Lowe, and then we have Nick Kershaw. So here's Nick Lowe with a track called Cruel to Be Kind.

Okay, to next, Nick Kershaw with The Riddle from 1984, and from 1979 we had Nick Lowe with Cruel to Be Kind. Now let's feature Joan Jett. First of all, she's out front of the band The Runaways, and then it's Joan Jett and the Black Hearts. So here's The Runaways with Cherry Bomb.

0: Right, Joan Jett in full voice there. Joan Jett and the Black Hearts was the last one. I love rock and roll, and don't we all? And before that, she's out front of the Runaways with Cherry Bomb. We'll quieten things down shortly on Voice of the Avon with a couple of tracks from John Williamson, so please stay tuned.
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Oh, it's great to have John Williamson on the program for you. And from 1986, we had Diamond Tina Drover. And from 1982, we had True Blue. Okay, now let's have a couple of bands, one from America and one from Canada. The first one is called Sugar Ray. This is called Every Morning.

Okay, two bands there. The last one was called Promises from Canada with Baby It's You, and before that Sugar Ray from the United States with Every Morning. Okay, let's come back to Australia and specifically Perth. We're going to have some blues from two artists. The first one is Dave Hole. This is called Jenny Lee.

Bit of blues from two perf artists. The last one was Matt Taylor with I Remember When I Was Young from 1973. And from 2001, we had Dave Hall with Jenny Lee. Okay, now let's go to Germany for some tracks. The first one is from the band No Mercy, and then we have a duo called La Bouche. So here's No Mercy with Where Do You Go? Here we go, right now. Yep.

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That was the German band called La Bouche with Be My Lover. That was a male and female. And before that, No Mercy, another German band, but actually comprised of three US males. And that was called Where Do You Go? Right, our final two tracks, both involve tracks written by Mike Nesmith. Of course, he's part of the Monkees. He wrote a track for the Monkees, which I'll play for you. And then I'll play a solo track from Mike. So here's the Monkees with a track called Listen to the Band.

Okay, I hope you enjoyed those two tracks written by Mike Nesmith. Last one he sang by himself, Joanne, and before that, Part of the Monkeys, Listen to the Band. That ends the music, and I hope you've enjoyed it, and I've certainly enjoyed playing it for you. Let's go through a few housekeeping matters before I put you onto the jukebox. The weather. Today the maximum was predicted to be 21. It's still rising. It's at 18 degrees Celsius at the moment, so hopefully we'll get there. And it seems nice and sunny outside, so hopefully you can get out and do things. On Saturday, a minimum of 6 and a maximum of 16, cloudy. On Sunday, 0 and maximum of 17, sunny. And on Monday, minimum 3, maximum 21, sunny morning, but showers predicted in the afternoon and evening. We'll have to wait and see on that. That's the weather. And a reminder that the station is being broadcast from Beverly tomorrow for part of the day. So from 9 a.m. to 12 noon, you have George hosting his Spirit of Music program, which is always a great show, from the Beverly Markets. And on Saturday, an equally great show from Rhonda called Going Bush from 12 noon to 2 p.m. from the main street of Beverly. So if you can get over to Beverly and meet our some of our announcers, please do so, and they'll be more than happy to speak to you. Okay, that is basically it, and thank you again, and have a great weekend, and I'll catch up with you next Friday. Thank you, and bye-bye.

0: Join me, Leslie Ann, every Monday from 10 till 2 for an eclectic mix of music on my show, Monday with LA. Tracks range from those you remember from your youth through to those being released now, with an emphasis on Australian music, especially from WA. Throw in a few French tracks, a recipe or two for lunch, and weather reports. 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
1: I have a problem. Now, wait, it's not a big problem, but it is a problem. It's my name. You know, I find that still a lot of people call me Lisa. Wrong! My name is Liza. Liza. Has a Z in it. Well, for instance, somebody will come up to me on the street and say, "Hello, Lisa, how are you?" I say, "I'm fine, thank you, but it's Liza." Or somebody will say, "Lisa, what a nice hat you have on." I'll say, "Thank you very much, but my name is Liza, and that's my hair." So you can see what I mean. Anyway, I've been trying to figure out a final solution to this whole thing, and I think I've come up with the answer. Jack?
2: It's Liza with a Z, not Lisa with an S, cause Lisa with an S goes nuts. It's Z instead of S, Lie instead of Lee. It's simple as can be, see Liza. I do it again. It's Liza with a Z, not Lisa with an S, cause Lisa with an S goes nuts. It's Z instead of S, Lie instead of Lee. It's simple as can be, see Liza. Now, if my name were Ada, I'd be Ada. Even backwards, I'd be Ada. Or if my name were Ruth, then I'd be Ruth, because with Ruth,

It's Liza with a Z, not Lisa with an S, because Lisa with an S goes snuds. It's Z instead of S, Lie instead of Lee. It's simple as can be. See, Liza, then M I double N, then E double L I. You double up the N, that's not new. Then E double the L, end with an I. That's the way you say Minnelli, Liza Minnelli. It's easy, it's easy. See, it's Leezy.

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Whether your interests are sport, music, history, gardening or volunteering, there's a place for you close to home. 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

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Whether you're an experienced player or trying something completely new, you'll be warmly welcomed. Lawn bowls and croquet are games for all ages and a great way to stay active while making new friends.

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0: The town of Tamman was gazetted in 1899. The name Tamman may mean grandmother or grandfather. Other theories are that Tamman was named after the tama, a small animal that once inhabited the area, or the tama bush, which grows throughout the district. The completion of the goldfields water supply and the railway line to Kalgoorlie ensured the township grew, along with necessary shops and facilities. In 1948, Tamman became a road board in its own right, having previously been part of the Meckering Road Board and later the Cunderdon Meckering Tamman Road Boards. The Shire of Tamman website lists plenty of current info for visitors.
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0: All men's sheds have a variety of activities, interests and focus. Just like the different backgrounds, hobbies and histories of the men who pop in to chat, share a cuppa and work alongside each other. York Men's Shed has a super setup in the shed on 26 9th Road in York. I'm one of the shed men and we would love to invite you to see what we're all about. Whether it's car maintenance, woodwork, things for the garden, metalworking or just a cuppa and chat, it's all at the York Men's Shed. 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

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It's a terrific way to meet new people, enjoy a laugh, and sharpen your aim along the way.

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devil went down to Georgia. He was looking for a soul to steal. 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When he came across this young man's song, fiddling, playing it hot, and the devil jumped upon a hickory stump and said, boom, I tell you what, I guess you didn't know, boy, I'm a fiddle player too. 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

0: 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Southern Avon Ladies Darts combines friendly rivalry with great company. New players are always encouraged to come along and have a go.
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0: 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Then make time for the York Antique and Collectibles Fair on Saturday the 29th and Sunday the 30th of August at the beautiful Heritage Listed York Town Hall on Avon Terrace. 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

It's 1 minute past six here on Voice of the Avon, 101.3 FM, right across the Avon Valley, the Central Wheat Belt, and across Australia and across the world. Very good morning to you. Welcome to Solid Gold Saturday. Frenchy with you until 9 o'clock this morning, and it's quite pleasant this morning. I can report we're in double digits, temperature-wise, 10 degrees. Better than saying minus one or zero or something like that, isn't it? 10 degrees. We did have a shower or two overnight, which would have helped keep the temperatures up there a little bit. And we'll have a look at the temperatures and weather for the next couple of days very soon here on Voice of the Avon 101.3 FM. But if you're up nice and early, there's a fair bit going on around the area today. And we are going to be at one of those events from 9 o'clock. I'll tell you more about that as we progress through the program. We'll start off with the beautiful voice of Jim Reeves this morning. Why that easy to forget? Morning.

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1: It's 6:05 here on Voice of the Avon. Let's have a look at the weather for today. Across the Avon Valley and the Wheat Belt today, it will be partly cloudy. A slight chance of a shower again throughout today. Light winds and 16 to 19 degrees is what we're heading for. No fire danger ratings to share with you this morning from the Bureau. Tomorrow, 17 to 20 degrees. We've had a couple of lovely days during the week, haven't we? Temperature-wise. It will be sunny tomorrow, but there is also the chance of some morning frost around the east of the Wheat Belt tomorrow, with some light winds becoming east to northeasterly. Monday looking mostly sunny, a slight chance of a shower, most likely in the afternoon into Monday night. Low 20s on Monday and cloudy, and a very high chance of showers on Tuesday. Temperatures around 20 degrees once again. So there you go. That's the weather for you. And we are still sitting on that 10 degrees. It's nice to report at 6:05 here on Voice of the Avon 101.3 FM. G'day, Stephen. God, he was quick off the mark this morning. Oh, gee whiz. He was even quicker than I anticipated. Mate, great to hear from you. And yeah, we're going to get something on air for you very, very soon. Bit of a competition between Stephen and also Eric on who gets in first. But yeah, Steve was first off the cup today. So good on you, mate. Thank you very much for your call. Lovely to hear from you. Enjoy your weekend and enjoy this. Here's John and Robin. Yeah. Do it again, just a little bit slower.

0: Olivia Newton-John, the beautiful Olivia Newton-John, banks of the Ohio here on Solid Gold Saturday, and we also had John and Robin in there too, and a little bit slower. Played that one for Stephen this morning, mate. Thank you for your call. Lovely to hear from you. Have a great weekend, and good morning, Pat. Good morning to you. Yes, there's some that's coming up you're going to absolutely love, I'm certain. So you enjoy your cuppa. I'm going to go out and say enjoy your cuppa and your milk arrow biscuits. You may have gone up and got something a little more elaborate than milk arrow, but anyway, enjoy whatever it is. While we're speaking of eating and food, did you ever wonder how the TV dinner come around? The term's more used in America than Australia, but you know, our frozen dinners. This is how it came about. So, in 1953... Swanson had 260 tons of frozen turkey left over after Thanksgiving. So they packaged them into trays with peas and potatoes, and boom, the TV dinner was born. There you go. That's how it all happened on the TV dinner. What is it? I heard a line how to reheat your frozen dinners. 6 minutes on defrost, 3 on high. I think it's in a Bobby Bear song, actually. That's where I first heard about it. And did you know? Here's something for you. This will rock your bobby socks. The original carrot. Well, carrots weren't originally orange, apparently, until the 17th century. They were mostly purple and yellow before Dutch growers selectively bred orange mutants to honour William of Orange. There you have it. Gee whiz, we go through science lessons and everything on this program, don't we? Hey? Anyway, there's a couple of fun food facts. We'll have a look at some more a little bit later on here on Voice of the Avon 101.3 FM. Maria Dallas coming up in just a moment. Stick around.
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8:25 here on Solid Gold Saturday. That is Chris Andrews and Pretty Belinda. And we also had Maria Dallas there too with Tumbling Down. It's 10 degrees. G'day, Frenchie with you this morning. And lovely to have your company. And today, Voice at the Avon is out and about. From 9 o'clock this morning, you'll be able to catch George with Spirit of Music live from the Main Street in Beverley for the Beverley Markets. They're on today, and they are starting their new markets in their new home right in the Main Street of Beverley. Rhonda will be there, Hayden will be there. There'll be some of your favourite Voice of the Avon hosts there as well. So pop along and say g'day. They'll be going from 9 till 12 with George with Spirit of Music from the Beverley Markets. And then Rhonda's going to, she's going to stay put and do her program, Going Bush, 12 to 2 from the Main Street of Beverley today. So we're out and about. If you're in Beverley for the markets, it'll be a beaut day. Temperature's lovely, so we know it's not going to be overly cold. Go along, see what you can pick up. Daryl and Lee will be there. They'll have a beautiful array of woodwork. The other stuff I saw yesterday was amazing. Jams and all that sort of stuff. Homemade items. Lovely. Some really good gift ideas. So get along from the markets today. They'll be getting underway later on this morning. And, of course, Voice of the Avon, live from the Beverley Markets at 9 with George on Voice of the Avon, 101.3 FM. Here's Dino, Karina.

It's 25 past six here on Solid Gold Saturday, and Poor Lonely Fool. Before that, we had Dean Martin and Karina Ray Patterson. Patterson does a great version of that as well. Now, phobias, scared of the dark, anything like that, scared of, dogs, maybe. Moths is another one. But I've got some weird ones here I've found in my scouting around during the week. Some weird phobias. Now, do you know what a pogonophobia. Pogonophobia. That's how it's pronounced. Not pogo sticks. Pogonophobia. There may be a phobia for pogo sticks, but pogonophobia is a fear of beards. Anyone with a beard. Some people just can't do it. Just gone. Just can't do it. Pogonophobia. So if your husband or boyfriend's got a beard, tell me you suddenly got pogonophobia. There we go. Here's one, and I've got to be really careful how this comes out. Geniophobia. So G for George, E-N-I-O, phobia. Many people with this phobia become obsessed with looking at other people's for imperfections. And what am I talking about? Nothing rude. Chins. People's chins. Chins just scare people. And they're always looking at their own. It's a phobia. And I shouldn't make fun of it, because this could drive some people, you know, absolutely terrible. They wouldn't be able to go out or anything like that. A fear of... I shouldn't laugh, but I do. a fear of being... Scopophobia is a fear of being looked at. Now, I'd assume not something the Kardashians would fear, but, yeah, that is an actual thing. People don't like people looking at them. And it's a phobia. There you go. There's a lot of things going on in this world we don't know about very often, isn't there, hey? But anyway, you'll find out about them here. And while we're talking about different things, let's talk about the Dim Sim. Must be getting near Dim Sim time. The Dim Sim was developed by a Chinese chef, William Wing Young, for his restaurant Wing Lee in Melbourne. Around 1945, that was done. So the Dim Sim was developed by a Chinese chef, but here in Australia, in 1945. There you go. More social studies lesson to come up throughout the program this morning. Here on Solid Gold Saturday. Hope you're enjoying the music so far. Here's Freddie Weller.

27 minutes away from 7 here on Voice of the Avon 101.3 FM and Marty Robbins, that white sport coat and a pink carnation. Great Saturday night song. Speaking of Saturday nights, very soon here on Voice of the Avon, you're going to get your very own Saturday night 6 o'clock rock program. Well, music based all around that, those eras. So that's coming up soon. Here on Voice of the Avon, we'll let you know more. And that'll keep you going for your party or your function on a Saturday night. We also had Freddie Weller in there too with Indian Lake. Thanks to Nick for bringing me down a coffee. I had both doors locked. And I could hear this banging and I just didn't take any notice. And it was Nick at the window. It's very hard to see out the window. Lucky it wasn't minus two, mate. At least it's 10 degrees. You weren't freezing out there. That's the main thing. Let's go back to 1971. This is Christy. San Bernardino. Morning.

20 to 7 here on Solid Gold Saturday. That's Norma Jean, and you're driving me out of my mind. And we had San Bernardino. That was Christy back from 1971. Haven't played that one for a while. Do you remember it? I hope you're doing. I hope you enjoyed it. Hope you're enjoying your morning so far here with us on 101.3 FM, right across the Avon Valley, the Central Wheat Belt, and across Australia. And, well, across the world with our streaming now. It's amazing where we get to. Let's go with Neil Sedaka, shall we? Remember this?

0: 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Voice of the Oven 101.3 FM, Billy Crash Craddock. Well, I know one lady that absolutely adores that man. Absolutely adores him. I won't say her name. Billy Crash Craddock. And rub it in. And Callan the Girl was in there too, from Neil Sedaka. Friendship with you, and lovely to have your company this morning, wherever you're listening to us around the Avon Valley and the Wheat Belt, and on our streaming service this morning. If it's your birthday or wedding anniversary today, have a lovely, lovely day, won't you, from all of us here at Voice of the Avon 101.3 FM. And today, we say good morning to the horses. Horses in the Southern Hemisphere all have a birthday today. Regardless of when they were born, it's a horse's birthday today. On the papers, it gives you their day they fold and all that sort of thing. But, it's just the way it's gone. And, once again, when I was growing up, I thought it was, I was getting, not told porkies, but, I wasn't sure what was what. But, yeah, it is horse's birthday today. So, very good morning to Dusty and Bobby and all those guys and girls, horses, happy birthday. We've got Bud Woolley coming up in just a moment here on Voice of the Avon 101.3 FM.
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saw that little twist at the end there. They ordered Dad a marble monument. A story of the Carroll County accident. That's Dolly Parton here on Voice of the Avon, 101.3 FM, and Bud Woolley with Hickory Street. Nice little track that. We'll have a look at the weather for you around about 7 o'clock to help get us there. Here's Foster and Allen.

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1: 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Lot better. 16 to 19 degrees, so that's changed in the last hour with the Bureau. It will be cloudy, wind south to southwesterly throughout the day. Tomorrow, 17 to 20 degrees, should be sunny. Areas of frost early in the morning in the east of the wheat belt, light winds throughout the day. Monday is looking mostly sunny for the day, a slight chance of a shower, most likely in the afternoon and the evening, and temperatures around the low 20s. Now, over the next couple of nights, our temperatures are going to get down to between 4 and 8 degrees. Tuesday, the 4th of August, cloudy, a high chance of showers, most likely in the morning and the afternoon. It's also the chance of a thunderstorm in the far southwest in the morning as well, with temperatures around 20 degrees. So that is the weather for the next few days. Hope it works in with your plans, and I hope you have a wonderful weekend. And if you're heading over to Beverley today for the markets, call in and say good day to the Voice of the Avon team. They're going to be sitting right out the front of the new home of the markets. George will be bringing you Spirit of Music from 9 through to 12 and some guests joining him. And also Rhonda from 12 to 2 will be bringing you her program, Goin' Bush. Hayden's going to help out, I think. And it's going to be a fun day. And getting out of the studio and out into the community. That's our big plan. That's what we want to do a whole lot more of, and we are going to be doing more of that in the next coming weeks and months and beyond. So we'll keep you updated with all that right here on Voice of the Avon 101.3 FM. It's 7:02. Let's cover the Rolling Stones this time. You better move on. Morning.

6 past 7 here on Solid Gold Saturday, the Everly Brothers and Problems. Great song, that. And the Rolling Stones and You Better Move On. I haven't played that for a while. Hope you enjoyed that one this morning here on Solid Gold Saturday at 7 past 7. And I normally bring you a list of birthdays and things that occurred on this day, etc., etc. But I don't know what I was thinking. I've printed off next week's. So I can't really tell you next week's birthdays today because they've still got a week to go. Oh dear, I do have plenty of these little fun facts and fun files stashed away, so I can share some of those with you. Here's another one. So we talked about earlier 260 tonnes of frozen turkey leftovers and peas and gravy and potatoes were left over. That's how frozen meals started. Also, the carrot wasn't originally orange. It is now. It got changed over the years. Now, here we go. The most common meat to eat in the world, what do you think it is? Yeah, you're going to say beef. You're going to say lamb. No, it's not crocodile. No, it's not roo. It's goat meat. Apparently, that is the most common meat to eat in the world. Goat meat. There you go. So if you go out for dinner, you might not be getting a hamburger, you might be getting a goat burger, who knows. We see a lot of things now which are vegan. Now, Oreos. You know the Oreos, those little biscuits with the cream in the middle and, oh, lovely. Well, Oreos are vegan. The iconic sandwich cookies don't actually contain any milk products or eggs, so they are vegan friendly. There you have it. Now we know. The secret's out. Now this one is interesting. The Sayo biscuit. It's a humble biscuit to have in your cupboard. You can put butter, cheese, Vegemite, whatever you like on it. Whatever you like on it. How did they come about? Well, apparently they were originally created as a charity biscuit that was handed out by Salvation Army officers. To people that were really struggling back, you know, back in the day. Hence its name, SAO. So SAO, Salvation Army Officers. So that's how SAO got its name, and that's where SAOs actually come about. That's interesting. I like that one. And we're talking a bit of food here, aren't we? Brussels sprouts. Here we go. Brussels sprouts may be the most hated vegetable, but it's among the most nutritious veggies out there. The best. It's packed full of vitamins and minerals, has virtually no calories, no fat, no cholesterol, and it fills you up. That's all well and good, but the sprouts are still on my most hated veggie list. Still not going to eat it. May be good for me, but try something else instead. But there you go. A couple of little food facts for you this morning here on Solid Gold Breakfast on Voice of the Oven 101.3 FM. Let's go with this. Adios, my friend. It's 10 degrees. It's 10 past 7. Morning.

0: 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That's Country Angel here on Solid Gold Saturday on Voice of the Oven 101.3 FM. Great to have your company, and a little later on in the program too, I'm going to be joined by a special guest from the York Agriculture Society about the York Show. The show time is coming up. This is the best time of year. So we've got the Oven Ascent coming up, we've got the Canola Classic bike ride coming up, and then we've got our agricultural shows. It's a wonderful time of the year. Great time to be out and about. Yes, it's cool, but hey, that's what we do. We get out there and we still enjoy it. So we'll talk to one of our special guests from the York Agriculture Society around about 8:30 this morning here on Voice of the Oven, 101.3 FM.
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Gene Pitney and Blue Angel. Great song, and great to have Gene Pitney on the program this morning. Now, the Healthy Self Wellness Centre is at 179 Avon Terrace in York. 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Let's go this time with Shed Atkins and Susie Bogus. This is a beautiful track. It's called Two Shades of Blue. Enjoy, won't you? Here on Solid Gold Saturday.

Trot on 7:30 here on Voice of the Oven 101.3 FM, and the Joker went wild. That's Brian Hyland back from 1966. And we also had Dawn with Candida and Chet Atkins and Susie Burgess and Two Shades of Blue, which is a lovely song. And I've got another version of that, which I often play from a lady named Deborah Allen. She does a lovely version of it as well. So if you've got that in your collection, give that a spin, or keep listening to Voice of the Oven. I'll give it a spin for you over the next couple of Saturdays. Quick check of the weather. It's 10 degrees and looking for temperatures between 16 and 19 today. Sun is up, a little bit of cloud around, maybe a little bit of fog here and there. So just drive carefully, won't you, wherever you are. Good morning to Jan and Carl, all the way from Tasmania. Just gave me a call. Lovely to hear from you, Jenny. And Carl, loving the music, which is fantastic. And good morning to Jenny over in Tasmania this morning as well. I hope you're having a lovely, lovely morning, whatever you're up to. I hope you have a great weekend. Let's go this time with Ronnie Dove. And Hey Pretty Girl.

24 minutes to 8 o'clock here on Voice of the Avon. Connie Smith and Tiny Blue Transistor Radio. Play that for my mate Bob this morning. And we also had Ronnie Dove in there too with Hey Pretty Girl. Now, some of these little fun files I come across. Some of Australians' favourite slang words and phrases have been recognised in a new intake of the Oxford English Dictionary. So the dictionary announces they will be adding 17 new Australian English words and sayings to their catalogue. Common phrases are, these are pretty old, they're not like anything new, like yeah, nah, donkey vote. What's a donkey vote? I never heard of a donkey vote. Hope it's not rude. I never heard of it. Checkout chick. Well, that's been around since I was a boy. All being recognised for their contribution to Australian slang. In addition to classic phrases like, doover, which originated from the Australian Army. Flog. Okay, so that's meaning overly studious or useless. To arc up, to also being recognised in the dictionary's catalogue. We know what it means when you say someone's arced up. Either they're in the car or they're not very happy. And another word on the list, oh, this sounds terrible, but you probably already know the meaning of it, snot block. So in case you don't know, that is slang for vanilla slice. Allegedly. Can I throw that in there? I should put that in there as slang for us. Allegedly. Saying allegedly gets you out of trouble, apparently. Allegedly, it'll get you out of trouble. That's alleged. But, that's definitely one in the... That should be one actual word, not two separate words. How you going? You going good? Yeah, nah. Nah, yeah. Yeah, nah. Nah, going all good. It's a typical Aussie slang phrase, isn't it? To my friends Carl and Jan over there in Tassie, here's Conway Twitty. He's got those tight-fitting jeans. Morning.

0: Mr. Dean Martin from the album Houston. That's a great song of his as well. I've played that over the years here on Solid Gold Saturday, but that was Down Home. And before that, we played Conway Twitty for Carl and Jan over there in Tassie and those tight-fitting jeans. It's 7:45. This morning on Voice of the Oven, we'll be crossing over to Beverley at 9 o'clock with George and Spirit of Music and guests as they'll be broadcasting live from the main street in Beverley for the Beverley Markets this morning. It's wonderful setup in the old Foursquare building in Beverley. Went over yesterday and had a look and set up some equipment, and it looks lovely in there and very full. Some great things in there, gift ideas, things just to spoil yourself as well. Make sure you go along and check out the market. So I'll get underway around about 8:30, I would imagine, this morning. And we'll be broadcasting live from there today from 9 till 12 with George with Spirit of Music, and then Rhonda with Goan Bush from 12 to 2. And Rhonda will have some guests join her on her program, including Hayden, and you'll be able to meet some other of your Voice of the Oven presenters and staff over there as well. So we wish them a wonderful day. The weather's going to be great. It's not freezing cold. There's no ice about. That is great news. I've got Pam Tillis coming up in just a moment here on Solid Gold Saturday.
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That beautiful voice of Connie Francis, and He Thinks I Still Care. Anne Murray does a lovely version of it as well. So many artists have done that over the years, but I particularly like Connie Francis doing it. Hope you enjoyed that this morning too, here on Voice of the Avon. And also played Pam Tillis, and it's called Blue Rose Is. Not Blue Roses, Blue Rose Is. That's a lovely track too. She's a very, very talented lady, Pam Tillis, and has given us lots of hits over the years as well. It's 6 minutes away from eight here on Voice of the Avon 101.3 FM. Been a while since I played this from Johnny Farnham.

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1: Certainly is at 8 o'clock here on Voice of the Avon, and let's have a look at what's going on for the rest of the week. We'll give a bit of a refresh to the Bureau and see what they come up with. Well, 16 to 19 degrees, that hasn't changed. That is what we're predicted to reach today. It will be cloudy with south to southwesterly winds throughout the day. Tomorrow, sunny, some frost about in the east tomorrow morning, some light winds, 17 to 20 degrees for tomorrow. Monday, low 20s, a mostly sunny day, but the slight chance of a shower, most likely in the afternoon and the evening on Monday. 20 on Tuesday, cloudy, some showers forecast again, most likely in the morning and the afternoon. Maybe a thunderstorm now on Tuesday morning as well. That is the 4th of August. So that's the weather for you. We are sitting on 10 degrees. That hasn't changed, according to the Bureau. So we'll go with that. And it's 1 minute past eight here on Voice of the Avon, 101.3 FM. At 9 o'clock, George will be here. Well, he won't be here. He'll be with you with Spirit of Music, live from Beverley and the Beverley Markets. We'll talk a little bit more about that before 8:30, before 9 o'clock, I should say. 8:30, I'm going to be joined by a special guest from the York Agricultural Society to give us a bit of a in-road look to what's happening at this year's York Show. So stick with us here on Voice of the Avon. Get your boots on, get your boots, scoot and hat ready. Let's go with John Fogarty and Jambalaya. Morning.